no Marshall Mathers. 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I'm gravity-defying like the Wright brothers. 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I'm a deadly punisher. I got no mercy on his lyric massacre, cause low-key. Let's start it from the bottom, from a day I started rhyming, utter cyber to the rhythm. I became a

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0: Take you to class, it's a gay pass to my pants. 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

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Speed my baby.

0: They're coming. The Eagle Clan. They're coming. 师父。
1: Everything becomes a void.
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0: 师父。Let's get out of here.
1: 九燕呐。Have this, you must go train in.

0: 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Learn the golden snake, subdue ego techniques. You are the only hope to revenge our snake clan, yo.
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Hey, what's up everyone? It's Isaac here, welcome back. So this video is about how I do the messy boy hairstyles with the two block cut.

Thank you for watching these videos. If you like these videos, don't forget to give me a big thumbs up and subscribe to my YouTube channel. If you have time, please check it out down below about my men's hair tutorial videos.